was queen of the mambo, papa was king of the Congo. 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Every monkey like to be in my place instead of me, cause I'm the king of bongo, baby, I'm the king of bongo bong.

0: saved message.
1: I know I fucked up. It's one mistake, please. Don't leave me. I'll do better. I promise I'll do better.